The incredible TLC Waterfalls on your number one. It's 103.5 KTU, the beat of New York. Shout out to everybody out there. Hope you're having an amazing evening so far on a Monday. And hope the week started right for you today. Okay, hope it was a great day to kick off your brand new work week. Listen, coming up, I got music from Beyonce, some Backstreet Boys, Zara Larsson, some Timberland, Teddy Swims, music from No Doubt, and more, all lined up coming up this hour right here on KTU. For

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Pro Style up in the building on your Monday night, holding you down. Reminding everybody that right now you could stream the incredible, the one and only 2026 iHeartRadio Music Festival that just went down a few weekends ago in Las Vegas. And check out how the two nights of spectacular, amazing performances went down. Disney Plus right now, Hulu, go stream it. So you can see this girl, Zara Larsson, do this live. All right, it was crazy. Go check it out.

I love that track, especially the breakdown there. Shout out to Timberland, Carrie Hilson, The Way I Are on your number one. It's 103.5 KTU, the beat of New York. I just want to remind everybody out there, listen. The New York Giants are sitting at number one right now in the NFC East. That's what I'm talking about. Sole possession of that number one spot over the Eagles, over the Commanders, and of course over the Cowboys. So let's keep that energy going. 3-1. Let's make it 4-1 this weekend when we see the Commanders out there in Washington. Okay, and let's hope that everyone else just loses. You know what I'm saying? Shout out to the Giants. Let's keep the energy going, baby. It's the Pro Show of Pro Style right on KTU. Teddy Swims.

One of my favorite groups, no doubt, on your number one. It's 103.5 KTU, the beat of New York. It's DJ Pro Style getting ready to go into that mix, commercial-free. The mix coming up in about 15 minutes. Of course, my favorite time of the night might be yours too, all right? Non-stop action in the mix. So let me know what you guys want to hear. Hit me on the social media too, at DJ Pro Style. As we get back to the music right here on your number one, it's KTU.

0: 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You're not going to Mr. Love on your dollars in a while.
1: Yo,
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1: Well, let's go, baby. Pro Style live in the mix on your number one. Shout out to everybody out there on the check-in. Guys, let me know what you want to hear. 1-800-245-1035. Got a few parties coming up this weekend. We'll talk about that in a little bit. I mean, it's Monday. All right, we just send the tone for the week right here on your number one. It's KTU. Radio's up.

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Brian McKnight, anytime, coming to you speak on your number one. Happy Monday evening. Hope everybody out there is having a great night so far. Hope your day was amazing, too. Anything spectacular happened that you want to share with us, always hit us up. You can call us, you can leave us a talk back message through the iHeartRadio app. We'll get it over here in the studio, or, of course, hit us up on social media at 1035KTU. You're rocking the Pro Styles. We keep it going with some Bruno Mars on your number one. Let's risk it all. For

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It's 103.5 KTU, the beat of New York. Reminding everybody out there, you can now stream our 2026 iHeartRadio Music Festival that went down a few weekends ago in Las Vegas. So you can check out Snoop Dogg, Cardi B, Zara Larsson, and everybody who did their thing. I'll tell you right now, the crowd was going absolutely crazy for BTS. I will say that. And Benson Boone crushed it, as always. Anyway, you could just go see it right now. On demand right now, Disney Plus and Hulu. Go check it out, the iHeartRadio Music Festival. Let's get back to it on your number one. It's KTU.

KTU, the beat of New York, Pro Style up in the building. Oh, checking out some drama. Of course, KTU.com is where you go to catch up on all the news. And I'm checking out this Chris Brown stuff. Of course, him and one of his baby mothers have been going back and forth. He took to Instagram to post on his story a message saying, "Not entertaining ignorance, not allowing me to have time with my child so that you could run with the false narrative to the court is disgusting. There is no 50-50 co-parenting. I literally pay for everything, her cars, her house, schooling, medical, and $10K a month." All right. He says he hasn't seen his daughter in 7 months. And he said he wonders what his baby mother tells his daughter about her dad. He had a lot more to say. You can read up what she had to say as well. KTU.com on a Monday. Let's go.

Yes, on a Monday night. You can never stop believing. I love it. It's going down. Shout out to my guy, George Lamont. I got George Lamont up here on the pro show. I know he's done KT. He's done the interviews a bunch of times. He's his family up here. But you got to get up on the pro show, baby, so we can chop it up. You know what I mean? Shout out to George Lamont. And shout out to you guys out there. I got a mix coming up, top of the hour, 11 o'clock. Plus more of your favorite music. I mean, it's Monday night. I'm feeling good. Shout out to everybody still out there tuned in. Still going strong with this record. Kalani, Folded on your number one, baby.

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Jason Derulo. Hey, Chico. Number one. It's 103.5 KT, the beat in New York. I like all the videos. If you follow Jason Derulo on social media, he's been posting all the dances from his shows over this song, where he says he brings a fan on stage and they do the dance with him and his whole crew. It looks so perfect that it got to be, you know, it has to be a setup. You know what I'm saying? But it looks great on social media. And if it's not, I am truly, truly impressed by the dancers that are out here going to these shows, because they be killing it on them stages. Just go check it out. All right, go check my man Jason Derulo's social media out. All right, I got the mix coming up. Top of the hour, 11 o'clock. Let's go. It's KTU. It's the Pro Show.

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1: Oh, back to the mix we go. I got an hour to go on the Pro Show. Let's do this. 1-800-245-1035. DJ Pro Style on the IG if you're with me on a Monday night. Shout out to the Ubers, the Lyfts, the Delis, anybody who got us locked in right now. We do this for you on your number one. It's KTU. Radio's up, New York. Let's go.

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Let Me Love You on your number one. It's 103.5 KTU, the beat of New York. Pro Style up in the spot holding you down. Still coming up by request. I got some Whitney Houston, some Lady Gaga, some Bruno Mars, some Eminem lined up. Nothing but heat, nothing but hits coming your way on a Monday night. This is KTU.

Whitney Houston, baby, on a Monday night. Guess no better. It's 103.5 K2, the beat of New York. Guys, don't forget, we are now streaming on demand the iHeartRadio Music Festival. 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Hulu and, of course, Disney Plus right now, the iHeartRadio Music Festival on demand.

the beat of New York Pro Style. Still up in the spot, still holding you down. Still taking your request. 1-800-245-1035. Let me know what you want to hear, because I still got time. Okay, I can't leave till midnight, so that means I still got some time left with you as we take it there with Brandy and Monica. The Boy Is Mine on your number one.

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103.5 KTU, the beat of New York. This past weekend was off to a great start Friday night. Barclays Center for Teddy Swims, an incredible performance. And he even did a rendition of Jump by Van Halen. Here he is now on KTU.

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1035 KTU, the beat of New York, with the beautiful weather continuing all week long. Temperatures in the 60s and 70s, so typical October fall weather with lots of sunshine. Enjoy.

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Teddy Swims kicked off a great weekend on Friday night at Barclays Center with a great performance. Here he is now on the beat of New York, 103.5 KTU. He's back this December at the Garden.

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7: Stalled tractor trailer on the Cross Bronx eastbound at the Deeg, and it's got the left lane blocked, and it is starting to back up the inbound, George. For right now, you may want to stick with the Lincoln or Holland. Alternate side meters both in effect, jammed on the Van Wyck north and out of JFK Airport. That is late running overnight road work. No issues on the Garden State Parkway or the New York State Thruway on Long Island, though. An accident has Sunrise Highway shut down eastbound and westbound by Wellwood Avenue and North Lindenhurst. In the WOR newsroom, Susie Cerrone.
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4: Stalled tractor trailer on the Cross Bronx eastbound at the Deeg, and it's got the left lane blocked, and it is starting to back up the inbound George. For right now, you may want to stick with the Lincoln or Holland. Alternate side meters both in effect, jammed on the Van Wyck northbound out of JFK Airport. That is late running overnight road work. No issues on the Garden State Parkway or the New York State Thruway on Long Island, though. An accident has Sunrise Highway shut down eastbound and westbound by Wellwood Avenue and North Lindenhurst. In the WOR newsroom, Susie Cerrone.
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1: Tuesday, October 6th. Hollywood Hamilton Show on the KTU Morning Crew. Good morning to everyone. As you drive around, you commute, you allow us to hang out with you in the front seat of your car. We so appreciate it. And good morning to each and every one of you. So,
2: Yes, 80 days until Christmas.
1: Oh, boy.
2: 80 days. Come on.
3: Way more importantly, 14 days until the New York Knicks get their rings, their championship rings.
2: Oh,
3: we hang the banner at the legendary Madison Square Garden. Can't wait.
1: If you can kind of back away, that mic is deeply lodged up your butt. Is there any way you can kind of shimmy it out?
3: Your wife likes us this way, so leave me alone.
4: Oh, look at him with your wife jokes.
2: Oh, everybody.
5: Hey, I don't believe what I just heard. Hey, Spider, hey. Yeah, this is for you. Attaboy. I got respect for this. He's got a lot of balls. Good for you. Don't take no shit off nobody.
6: You're gonna let him get away with that? You're gonna let this punk get away with that? What's the world coming to?
4: Oh, goodness.
1: I wouldn't be so afraid of you, but you're from Staten Island, so I'm gonna respect that. So, big day here with the crew. Big day. We got tickets to Happy Pants.
2: Oh,
1: Happy Pants.
2: Yes, Harry Styles.
1: What you have to do is you have to identify these five snippets. We're going to give away these tickets to Harry Styles, Madison Square Garden, and let's not forget about...
3: There's a couple in Jersey, too, I think.
1: There you go. And dinner for two at Sushi by Boo, one of your more high-end sushi spots, right? So you're going to have dinner, and then you're going to go to the show to see him at Madison Square Garden. Sushi by Boo, by the way.
2: Yes, from Midtown to the Village, you name it. Yeah.
1: Sushi by Boo, dinner for two, and tickets to see this guy, but you have to identify these five snippets. Are you ready? Turn up your radio. Here we go.

0: All right, there you go. The five snippets to identify happening at 7 o'clock straight up for your tickets. That's coming up right here with the Hollywood Hamilton Show and the KTU Morning Crew. If you have to go away, make sure you please come back. That's, you know, it's the right thing to do. Astra Entertainment, Dirt to Dish.
1: Well, guys, we got some sad news to start with. Days of Our Lives star Robert Keller Kelly, he sadly passed away at just 62 years old. Now, he was best known for playing Bo Brady on the soap from 1992 to 95, and later appeared on General Hospital and Another World. And we're now learning that he was at his Missouri home on Saturday night when he complained of chest pain and then became unresponsive. Paramedics tried to save him, but he died at the scene, and police say nothing appeared suspicious, but an official cause of death has not yet been released. What is really going on with Ben Affleck and Shakira? Apparently, nothing. You know, Ben was asked about the story that The View's Ana Navarro tried to play matchmaker and set the two of them up after his split from J-Lo. And Ben says he had absolutely no idea that she was even trying and says dating really isn't a priority for him right now. He says he's happy, he's focused on his kids and work, and as for getting set up on dates, apparently he doesn't do setups. Imagine taking your wedding photos in downtown Manhattan when Olivia Benson suddenly shows up. Well, that actually happened to one newlywed couple. Mariska Hargitay was filming Law & Order SVU right near the New York County Supreme Court, and she saw the bride and groom taking pictures. So, of course, she walked over, fully dressed as Olivia, and jumped right into their wedding photos. Talk about a very cool New York City wedding moment, right? Michael Douglas opening up a...
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27: Stay sunny skies in 71. Right now, though, clear and 50 at the beat of New York.
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0: Coming up, we got Hollywood and Marie's War of the Roses. About 4 months ago, we had a listener call in where he and his wife separated. She started dating almost immediately after they separated. It got to him. He called up and all hell kind of broke loose after he broke down.
1: Listen, I know what we agreed to, Linda. Just going through all this, there's nobody else out there like you, and it just made me realize it, and I just want to work things out, and I don't want to get divorced, and I really want you by my side. It's sad that we had to find out this way, but I just want you to know that I do love you, and I do appreciate you, and I just want things to get better between us, because there's no one else out there for me except you. If you slept with him or not, it just... We'll consider this a speed bump in our marriage. I just want you back. I'm willing to give you anything you want. And I just want to come home to you again. I miss that warm feeling in our house when we were together. I'm very sorry.
0: Is she even...
1: I just want our life together.
2: Is she breathing? Does she have a pulse?
3: You know what, John?
0: And that's where it all... Right there.
4: I take him back.
2: Come on.
0: But the response you're going to hear today, crazy. War of the Roses, the update on that one. Episode, I think, 469 coming up in just a minute right here on KTU.
5: Tell me something good.
0: Tell us who's on Tell Me Something Good.
6: Hey, this is Devonna from the Bronx.
5: Tell me something good.
6: Thank you. I'm excited to be here.
0: All right, so you know how the show works, the feature. You got a KT Morning Crew t-shirt. Thank you for listening. We do appreciate it. And just what you need to do, Devonna, you got to tell us something good, girl. Go ahead, tell us something good.
6: Well, I am a Puerto Rican promoter based in the Bronx. I was born in Puerto Rico, and I promote artists and businesses.
0: And where are you from again?
6: Puerto Rico.
0: I mean, I could try that a million times. I'm never going to be able to land that.
2: I know.
6: I didn't even roll my R's, though, so.
0: teach me how to do that. Say it slowly. Go ahead.
6: I have no idea how to do it. I really don't. Like, I don't roll my R's. I am the stereotypical Puerto Rican that does not know how to roll her R's.
0: Oh, my God. Because I've gone my whole life living in New York saying, Puerto Rico. You know, but I'd love to do the whole Puerto Rico.
2: Hey, that was pretty good.
4: That was terrible. That was dark. No positive reinforcement there, Sam. That was bad.
0: Fine. All right, Devonna, tell us something good. Go ahead.
6: So I love promoting businesses and artists, and that's what I want to continue to get known for. Is just
0: Devonna. So what you're telling us is you're a Puerto Rican influencer. Is that what you?
6: Yeah. All right. So I promote different artists and businesses, and originally started by promoting artists in Puerto Rico and Puerto Rican artists here in New York, and then I kind of branched out a little bit. So now I'm promoting different artists that are Venezuelan and Colombian, and love getting to know everyone's story.
0: Oh, okay.
2: So I love that. I love that. And you're giving like a Latina perspective.
6: Yeah, I mean, I'm a very goofy person by nature, so I try to make everyone that I either interview or promote as comfortable as possible, because not everyone's comfortable with the camera, you know, and if people like it, great.
0: Yeah, well, we have a lot of artists out there, obviously, that are, you know, Latin and Hispanic, and how do they get on your radar? How do we do that?
6: So my Instagram is divi.mepr, so it's divi.mepr. And I have the same on Instagram. That's the same platform. And that's how they can reach me. They can send me a DM. I can reach out to them and just get to know them a little bit more.
2: D-I-V-I what? Go ahead.
6: D-I-V-I.M-E-P-R.
2: What about an author?
6: I have promoted. I have an amazing artist that she is a book publisher for children's books. They're bilingual children's books. I've promoted her. Tattoo artists, painters, DJs, a little bit of everything, to be honest. I just like to promote talent.
0: That's very cool.
2: Is there one particular artist that stood out to you so far this year?
0: Yeah, there was this one Irish guy. Oh, go ahead.
6: I mean,
0: sorry.
6: For me personally, I've interviewed.
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8: Sunny skies today, not as breezy as yesterday. Today's high 66 degrees. Tonight, good sleeping weather, clear skies, 49 in the city. Wednesday, sunny and 71. Right now, clear skies, and it's 50 degrees at the beat of New York.
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11: 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And here we go. It's another 4 to 5 month update following the call.
12: Hi, Marie.
13: Hey, Johnny. What's going on?
12: Nothing.
13: No. Okay, well, it was nice talking to you. Have a great day.
14: There must be something going on or you wouldn't be calling War of the Roses.
12: Me and my wife, we've been haven't been doing so well. We're kind of, everything's on the rocks. We're pretty much, seems like in a loveless marriage.
13: How long you been married?
12: 3 years.
14: Any kids?
12: No kids.
13: All right.
12: We gave each other a hall pass. We promised just one.
14: Right.
12: But it was suggested to us by one of our friends.
14: And how's it going for you?
12: For me, not so good. I haven't really met anybody yet.
13: What were you hoping to get out of this?
12: I was hoping to find something, maybe a little bit of spark, and maybe that my wife really is all I need.
14: Okay, so no luck on your end. What about the wife?
12: 3 dates in with one guy already. And it's making me kind of upset.
13: She's had 3 dates?
14: That's your one free hall pass. How many dates it takes to get there? Are you really talking sex?
12: Well, our agreement was that if we slept with another person, we would notify the other.
14: Before or after?
12: Most likely after. You don't want to kill the vibe by calling before.
13: Oh, of course. You wouldn't want to kill the vibe.
14: Yeah. The vibe's important. Well, as per the rules of engagement, has she notified you yet of such?
12: Well, she did not inform me, but if I do know my wife in about our first date, I'm really hoping that I'm not ignoring
13: her. Oh, my God!
14: Okay. All right, so she's 3 dates in on her one free hall pass. I'm thinking it's a bundle. It's like a bundle.
12: I mean, I really hope not, that it's not a triple play package here. And I got to be honest with you, after thinking about it, it makes me really realize how much I love and appreciate her. And it just sucks that it took something like this for me to realize all that.
13: What about making out? Have you made out with anybody?
12: No, you know, I've done it. I need more time. I need to get in a better shape, too. You know, I just kind of hit the gym a lot harder.
13: Aww.
15: Hello?
13: Hi, I'm calling for Linda.
15: This is she.
13: My name is Marie, and I'm calling from redroses.com. I'm calling to let you know that we have a dozen long-stem roses for you. I'm sorry?
15: If this is a sales call, I'm not interested.
13: No.
15: I'm really very busy right now.
13: Right. I understand. So I'll make this quick. We're a brand new company, and we're kind of letting people know who we are. And as a promotional vehicle, we get a list of names. We pick one randomly and give them a dozen long stem roses for free. And your name is who we chose today. So congratulations.
15: I don't understand.
13: Well, we're a flower shop here in Manhattan. You know, we're just trying to get people to know about us and know who we are so they can come to us in the future and stuff like that.
15: Just
13: so
15: for congratulations. This is a sales call. But just so you know, this is it's not a sales call. Okay?
13: Oh, well, I'm not trying to sell you anything. I'm actually calling to give you something for free. Hello?
15: Yeah, I'm here.
13: I mean, the flowers are gorgeous. They're beautiful long-stem roses, and they're in a crystal vase. Really, really expensive. It's etched glass. It's crystal. In fact, the vase alone is probably worth about $75.
15: Okay, and I can send them to anyone, right?
13: Right. And we'll attach a note to the flowers for you. So,
15: And the vase is real crystal? That's what you were telling me?
13: Yes.
15: Huh. Okay. Okay.
13: Awesome.
15: You want to do this? We can do this.
13: All right, so who would you like to send these gorgeous roses to?
15: I think I'd like to send them to Dan.
13: Is Dan your husband?
15: Yes, I'd like to send them to Dan. He's at 240 East.
13: Okay. All right, you know what? I'll get the address in 1 second, but why don't you tell us what you want to say on the note to your husband right now?
15: Looking forward to seeing you again.
13: Again? You don't see your husband much, huh?
15: That's not really any of your business.
13: Well, it kind of is, because I know that Dan isn't your husband. Isn't that great? Okay. Right?
15: What's going on?
13: Okay, we definitely need to tell her now.
16: It's time.
13: You got to tell her.
16: Linda.
15: I'm sorry. Yes?
16: Hi.
15: Who is this?
16: My name is Sean Hamilton. You're actually on the radio in New York City on a feature of a very popular feature on a radio station called KTU in Manhattan. That's Marie. She's not actually with a rose company. She's with this radio station. Your husband, Johnny, has been on the phone the entire time.
12: You obviously had something in the works already before anything ever took place.
16: How do you know that?
15: Johnny, what were you hoping to accomplish with all this?
12: How else was I supposed
15: into admitting that
12: I didn't talk to you at home? I never talked to you at home. This is the only way I knew I could get you on the phone. Can't say anything to you. I mean, you guys heard the attitude she gave you when she first answered the phone. That's what I deal with every day.
16: So wait, you guys are separated?
15: Yeah, no, right now I'm living with a friend of mine.
16: Oh, we didn't know that.
13: A male friend?
16: No.
15: No, probably. Girlfriend.
13: What?
15: No, a girlfriend. I'm going on
12: dates. Right, sure.
15: I am living with a woman.
12: Listen, I know what we agreed to, Linda. Just going through all this, there's nobody else out there like you, and it just made me realize it. And I just want to work things out, and I don't want to get divorced, and I really want you by my side. It's sad that we had to find out this way, but I just want you to know that I do love you, and I do appreciate you, and I just want things to get better between us, because there's no one else out there for me except you. If you slept with him or not, it just... We'll consider this a speed bump in our marriage. I just want you back. I'm willing to give you anything you want. And I just want to come home to you again. I miss that warm feeling in our house when we were together. I'm very sorry. I didn't know that things were going to come to this. I didn't know how far I was going to go.
16: Is she even...
12: I just want our life together.
13: Is she breathing? Does she have a pulse?
15: You know what, John? I don't think you love me. I think you're just upset that you're losing me. And I'm ready for something different, and I don't think it can be with you.
16: Oh.
13: Oh, my. I'm almost thinking she had this whole thing. I mean, come on. She knew who she was going to go for.
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2: Sunny skies today, not too breezy, with a high of 66 degrees. Tonight, clear skies down to 49 in the city. Wednesday, sunny and 71. Right now, clear skies, and it's 50 degrees at the Beat of New York.
1: The BMW

It's your girl Astra from Hollywood Hamilton and the KTU Morning Crew. And coming up, we've got sushi and Styles. Now, basically, we're giving you tickets to see Harry Styles. And we're also giving you a dinner for two, all thanks to our friends at Sushi by Boo. Now, here's the deal. You're going to have to identify five snippets, which we're going to be playing for you coming up in the 7 o'clock hour. And once you get those correct, we're going to hook you up with those tickets and dinner. What's better than sushi and Styles? And, of course, someone you adore, right? Keep it locked.

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1: Hi, we're Hollywood Hamilton and the complete and total KTU morning crew right here. And we got Harry Styles tickets to be given away. And we're going to give away these tickets probably less than, what, a couple minutes, Sammy, director of everything operations here?
2: Coming up quick here.
1: All right. Harry Styles tickets coming up, but you have to identify the five snippets, the five Harry Styles snippets. Here we go. 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

0: There it is, the five snippets from Harry Styles. If you can identify all five, you've got tickets to be given away just literally a couple minutes away right here on KTU.
1: What we're going to do right here is go back.
0: 1989 this morning on the Feel Good Flashback track of the day, Young MC, Busta Move, Marie.
2: Tara from Bay Ridge, and she writes, I hear this song and I'm back at my middle school dance with my stonewashed jeans, crimped hair, white Reeboks. Everyone was dancing when this song came on and I ended up right next to my crush, Jason. For that one song, it felt like he was dancing just with me. I

0: 1989, the feel-good flashback track of the day. Young MC, Bust a Move. Was that a one-hit wonder?
1: I believe he was.
0: All right.
1: A one-hit wonder, yes.
2: Technically, yes. He was also on, it was featured on Wild Thing from Tone Loc. So that was also a big hit, too.
1: Well, does that count? Does that count?
2: I don't know. That's the thing. If you're featured on a hit song, so that's a good question of whether or not that counts.
0: Let's find out some more facts with Astra's flashback facts now.
3: So that song was released off Young MC's debut album, Stone Cold Rhymin', and get this, he wrote the lyrics in just 90 minutes while he was still a student at USC. Now, the song peaked at number 7 on the Billboard Hot 100, and it went on to win the Grammy for Best Rap Performance. And the bass line that you hear is actually Flea from the Red Hot Chili Peppers, who, by the way, was also in the music video. As for Young MC today, well, he's still performing. He actually played several shows around the country this year, and naturally, Bust a Move remains his signature hit.
0: Yeah, so be part of the Feel Good Flashback Track of the Day. We do daily, right here, same time every morning at 7 o'clock. 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Come on in with us. 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And Mama Marie might be reading your story tomorrow as well. 69935. 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
4: What's happening in New York?
0: Let's go back to Astra. Love it. Everything local now.
3: Well, it looks like downtown Flushing is finally getting its town square. In fact, construction started on the next phase of Flushing Commons, which is going to include a 1.3-acre public plaza with a multi-level amphitheater, along with new shops, apartments, offices, and a 63,000-square-foot YMCA. Now, it's all going up on the site of a former municipal parking lot, and completion currently is planned for 2029. Some potentially huge relief is coming for thousands of New York City parents. The city actually announced yesterday more than 10,000 kids from low-income families are going to be moved off the wait list for free childcare vouchers. Now, families are going to start getting invitations to apply over the next few weeks, and there's also a new online map that lets parents see which childcare providers accept the full vouchers. Full details at nyc.gov. Free college in New York is expanding. Starting in January, the state's free community college program for adults ages 25 to 55 is opening up to more people, including New Yorkers who already have a college degree. Now, you'll still need to enroll in an eligible high-demand field, but if you qualify, the program can cover tuition, fees, books, and supplies. The Bronx now officially has its first ever busway. The new dedicated corridor along Tremont Avenue is designed to speed up the BX36, which carries about 39,000 riders every day. The busway operates 7 days a week from 6 in the morning till 8 at night, and the city says the goal is faster, more reliable trips across the borough. And you know, it might only be October, but the rink at Rockefeller Center is opening for the season this Saturday. And by the way, this year marks its 90th anniversary. Now, skating officially starts October 10th with a brand new skate house opening next month, and tickets are already on sale. And that's what's happening.
0: All right, nice. All right, for some of you that are just joining us right now, we've got tickets to Happy Pants.
1: Harry Styles,
0: thank you. And Dinner for two, Marie. Sushi by Boo, which is one of your more high-end sushi restaurants in the city.
1: Yes, very high-end sushi. Sushi by Boo, and they have locations all over the city. All over.
0: This is not a cheap restaurant. This is a very high-end restaurant. So we got dinner for two at Sushi by Boo and tickets to see this guy. But first, for some of you that are just joining us now, here are the five snippets you have to identify.

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19: High of 71 degrees. Right now, it's sunny skies and it's 51 degrees at the beat of New York.
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0: I'm Lauren.
1: Go ahead and break down those five songs you just heard.
0: American Girls, Watermelon Sugar, Music for a Sushi Restaurant, Adore You, As It Was.
1: You are going to see Harry Styles at the Garden!
0: Oh my God!
1: And we're also giving you dinner for two, all thanks to our friends at Sushi by Boo. I mean, what better night out than having sushi, a little Harry Styles, and of course, someone you adore. Go ahead and tell everybody who just made your morning.
0: Oh my God, KTU.

0: KTU with the crew, and a very good morning to each and everyone. Thank you, guys. Crew, let's put it together for our listeners. Thank you so much.
1: Yes.
2: What's poppin'? KTU, stay locked in. Give you options. Morning crew got news that's dropping. What's poppin'?
0: But right now, let's start with Samantha. Go ahead.
3: Well, making friends as an adult isn't easy, so there is actually an app for that. Because let's face it, in life now, you need an app. So if you're a pet lover, you're going to go to pawmates.com and find a friend. Okay?
1: I love that.
3: Right?
1: Yes.
3: There's also Bottled, based on message in a bottle, so you can send little notes. There's Bumble BFF, one of the biggest platforms dedicated to finding platonic relationships. There's WeWorld. You can meet international people. And there's Scout, S-K-O-U-T, to find local friends. So anything from a walk to a meetup, go out there and meet a friend.
0: Wow, interesting.
1: I like that. I really do.
0: God.
1: It's harder to meet people these days.
0: Why is it harder these days, Marie, than it was back in the 70s to meet people? Why? Tell me.
4: Because nobody leaves the house.
0: And everybody's locked in their phone, I guess.
5: And
0: you're
5: social
0: right.
5: Media.
0: Yeah. Yeah.
5: Too,
0: yeah. Social media. Yeah.
1: Yeah. When kids grow up and they go off to college, it's hard for us parents because it's harder to meet people.
3: Random chit chat is not encouraged out there anymore, culturally. So it's tougher to meet people.
0: All right, Marie, since we're on you right now, good job. Thank you, Sammy. All right, Marie, what's popping?
1: Well, I found this very interesting. A new poll found that 50% of Americans with 9-to-5 jobs admit that they've hooked up during the workday, like while they're on the clock.
0: No shit.
1: Yes.
4: With a coworker or just like in general?
0: That's been going on since the beginning of man.
1: Where are people sneaking off to? Are you ready for this? Cars. Top of the list of favorite locations, gardens and other outdoor spaces are where they like to have their little quickies. And then gyms and even airplane bathrooms, if you can imagine that.
4: I feel like this is going off the road. What does that have to do with work all of a sudden?
5: So, now we're in, I guess we're flying.
4: You can go to the airport.
5: You're not supposed to poo where you eat.
0: Yeah, I did.
3: What could go wrong?
0: Yeah, everything always goes wrong. It never works out. It never, ever does.
4: ShopRite was a good time when I worked there. You know, and I worked at ShopRite.
5: Where would you hook up in the fish section?
4: No, the parking lot. Parking lot. Parking lot in the car.
0: The stock room. Astra, go ahead. What's popping, Astra? Go ahead.
5: Well, you guys remember MySpace and everybody's first friend, Tom? Well, it might be making...
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7: Sunny skies today, not as breezy, with a high of 66 degrees. Tonight, clear skies down to 49 in the city. Sunny on Wednesday with a high of 71 degrees. Right now, it's sunny skies and it's 51 degrees at the beat of New York.
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0: crew right here. Hi, Marie and Samantha and everyone.
1: Hi. Hello.
0: The fastest moving morning show in New York City, because we know you have no time. You're busy. You've got to get to work. You don't want to listen to idle chit chat. But I got to tell you something. I don't know about you, but I think I'm not sure I'm on board with a new island off the coast of Lower Manhattan. They call it New Manhattan. So the plans are being built right now.
2: Couldn't get a better name than that. I mean, honestly.
1: I know. Very unique name. Very creative. Yeah.
0: It's a brand new artificial building off Lower Manhattan, like I said, called New Manhattan. It's going to be 1,760 acres. And apparently it's going to be connected to Governor's Island. And it's something about helping combat rising seas and housing shortages.
1: Sure, you got storm surge. You do. You have all that. Climate change is coming for us. And that sea level rise is a problem. They can actually incorporate wetlands and other infrastructure that's intended to help protect the city.
3: Well, what do you mean? You just can't create an island. What are they going to take all the garbage from the tri-state area and dump it and make an island out of it?
0: Where are they going to get the sand? Where are they going to get the
2: dirt?
0: You
2: dredge the dirt and stuff. Yeah, yeah. You dredge it from the sea.
0: Okay, here comes dumb people questions. Here we go. Dumb guy questions. Anthony and I.
1: New York has created land before. Much of Lower Manhattan's shoreline is actually artificially built.
0: Yeah, true.
1: So they've done that. So there is a prior, you know, workflow, if you will.
0: Here's what is a little disturbing. So they're using it to help fight off for the big island. They're using this island to help fight off the rising seas.
2: So, like a bodyguard.
0: But they're right. but they're looking to house people to be in arm's way.
1: You get the waterfront address, but you're a bit of a meat shield, and that's how that's going to go down.
3: That is insanity. God.
2: The rent's going to be cheap, though.
3: What genius thought of this?
0: Rent. Exactly.
1: It's not approved. It's just in the idea stages, and it came from an economist named Jason Barr in 2022.
0: Oh, but they're going to plans. They're going to plans, and they actually drafted the actual what the island would look like when we're done.
3: Are we paying taxes for this, Samantha? Or who's footing the bill of this nonsense?
4: Maria's got a question. Maria's got a question. Look out. Here it comes.
1: I'm not sure who's footing the bill, Marie.
0: The people shields.
1: The people shields people. So apparently there is an idea from this economist. He says the financing concept is that the city or another public entity creates and owns the new land, then recoups the enormous construction cost by selling development rights or leasing parcels long term to private developers.
0: Ugh.
1: The future meat shields.
3: Okay. There you go. Wow.
1: To protect us.
2: They should connect the land to Staten Island so we never have to drive over the Verrazano Bridge ever again.
0: There you go. So New Manhattan, who's up for it? Who wants to live there? Let's...
2: No, definitely not. Definitely not.
0: Woo. Oh, gosh. All right. We covered it all on that?
1: Yeah. I think we covered it.
0: All right.
3: I've heard enough.
0: Okay, what are we doing now?
1: Oh, and it's actually more billions. That was just the dredging cost, $6.9 billion. It's actually a $34 billion project.
3: Get out of here.
0: So we just gave away tickets to Harry Styles just a couple minutes ago, and we got more tickets to be given away same time tomorrow. 7 o'clock. So 7 o'clock, you have to identify these five snippets.

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3: Sunny skies today, not as breezy, with a high of 66 degrees. Tonight, clear skies down to 49 in the city. Sunny on Wednesday with a high of 71 degrees. Right now, it's sunny skies and it's 51 degrees at the beat of New York.
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York, 103.5 KTU. It's Astra from Hollywood Hamilton and the KTU Morning Crew. And coming up at 8, we're going to do my entertainment report. And then right after that, we're hooking you up with tickets to go to the New York City Wine and Food Festival, which I got to tell you is a really hot ticket. This Saturday is going to be hosted by one of America's most celebrated chefs, Kwame Onwuachi, the chef behind Tatiana here in New York City. Stick around to win.

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1: Tuesday, October 6th. Hollywood Hamilton Show on the KTU Morning Crew. Good morning to everyone. As you drive around, you commute, you allow us to hang out with you in the front seat of your car. We so appreciate it. And good morning to each and every one of you. So,
2: Yes, 80 days until Christmas.
1: Oh, boy.
2: 80 days. Come on.
3: Way more importantly, 14 days until the New York Knicks get their rings, their championship rings.
2: Oh,
3: we hang the banner at the legendary Madison Square Garden. Can't wait.
1: If you can kind of back away, that mic is deeply lodged up your butt. Is there any way you can kind of shimmy it out?
3: Your wife likes us this way, so leave me alone.
1: Oh, look at him with your wife jokes.
4: I can't
5: believe what I just heard. Hey, Spider, hey, this is for you. Attaboy. I got respect for this. He's got a lot of balls. Good for you. Don't take no off nobody.
1: You're gonna let this punk get away with that?
5: What's the world coming to?
1: Oh, goodness. I wouldn't be so afraid of you, but you're from Staten Island, so I'm gonna respect that. All right, so War to Roses happening this hour. We'll go over what that is all about coming up right after Astra Entertainment. Also, immediately following Miss Astra's Entertainment, New York City Food and Wine Festival. These are very, very expensive tickets. I got a pair to be given away right after this, but right now, let's go to Astra. It is the Dirt to Dish.
6: Well, guys, we got some sad news to start with. Days of Our Lives star Robert Keller Kelly, he sadly passed away at just 62 years old. Now, he was best known for playing Bo Brady on The Soap from 1992 to 95 and later appeared on General Hospital and Another World. And we're now learning that he was at his Missouri home on Saturday night when he complained of chest pain and then became unresponsive. Paramedics tried to save him, but he died at the scene. And police say nothing appeared suspicious, but an official cause of death has not yet been released. What is really going on with Ben Affleck and Shakira? Apparently, nothing. You know, Ben was asked about the story that The View's Ana Navarro tried to play matchmaker and set the two of them up after his split from J-Lo. And Ben says he had absolutely no idea that she was even trying and says dating really isn't a priority for him right now. He says he's happy, he's focused on his kids and work, and as for getting set up on dates, apparently he doesn't do setups. Imagine taking your wedding photos in downtown Manhattan when Olivia Benson suddenly shows up. Well, that actually happened to one newlywed couple. Mariska Hargitay was filming Law & Order SVU right near the New York County Supreme Court, and she saw the bride and groom taking pictures, so of course she walked over, fully dressed as Olivia, and jumped right into their wedding photos. Talk about a very cool New York City wedding moment, right? Michael Douglas opening up about that brief separation from Catherine Zeta-Jones. Now, the two split for several months back in 2013 before getting back together, and Michael now says that the time apart actually made their marriage stronger. He says sometimes couples need a little distance to realize what they have. And considering these two have been married for almost 26 years, apparently it worked. And it looks like it takes a village to keep up with the Kardashians because Kim has 5 nannies for her 4 kids. She revealed that she keeps one nanny on duty with 4 others rotating in to help with North, Saint, Chicago, and Psalm, but she says that she's still very hands-on, doing school drop-offs and pickups, having dinner with the kids every night, and reading with them before bed. I gotta say, 5 nannies for 4 kids must be nice. And that's the Dirt to Dish.
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11: Hi, how are you?
12: How are you? Who's this?
11: My name is Tom. I'm calling from Brick, New Jersey.
12: All right. Well, you're going to be taking a little trip into the city on October 17th because you're coming to the New York City Wine and Food Festival.
11: Oh, that is awesome. Thank you so much.
12: You're welcome. Make sure you come hungry, though, because there's a lot of food to be eaten.
11: All right.
12: You'll be joining the New York After Dark Party, which is happening on Saturday, October 17th, like I mentioned. It's hosted by one of America's most celebrated chefs, Kwame Nwachi. He's the chef behind Tatiana, which is the number one restaurant here in New York City. And it's going to be incredible.
11: Awesome.
12: Yeah, if you need any more tickets, nycwff.org, okay?
11: Perfect. Thank you so much.
12: Let everybody know who's helping to fill your belly.
11: Hollywood Hamilton and the KTU Morning Crew.

0: ATU with the crew, and coming up, we got Hollywood and Marie's Water Roses. About 4 months ago, we had a listener call in where he and his wife separated. She started dating almost immediately after they separated. It got to him, he called up, and all hell kind of broke loose after he broke down.
1: Listen, I know what we agreed to, Linda. Just going through all this, there's nobody else out there like you, and it just made me realize it, and I just want to work things out, and I don't want to get divorced, and I really want you by my side. It's sad that we had to find out this way, but I just want you to know that I do love you, and I do appreciate you, and I just want things to get better between us, because there's no one else out there for me except you. If you slept with him or not, it just, we'll consider this a speed bump in our marriage. I just want you back. I'm willing to give you anything you want, and I just want to come home to you again. I miss that warm feeling in our house when we were together. I'm very sorry. I just,
0: is she even?
1: I just want our life together.
2: Is she breathing? Does she have a pulse?
3: You know what, John?
0: And that's where it all, right there. That's where it all.
4: I take him back.
2: Come on.
0: But the response you're going to hear today, crazy. War of the Roses, the update on that one. Episode, I think, 469 coming up in just a minute right here on KTU.
5: Tell me something good.
0: Tell us who's on Tell Me Something Good.
6: Hey, this is Devana from the Bronx.
5: Tell me something good.
6: Thank you. I'm excited to be here.
0: All right. So you know how the show works. The feature, you got a KT Morning Crew t-shirt. Thank you for listening. We do appreciate it. And just what you need to do, Devana, you got to tell us something good, girl. Go ahead. Tell us something good.
6: Well, I am a Puerto Rican promoter based in the Bronx. I was born in Puerto Rico, and I promote artists and businesses.
0: And where are you from again?
6: Puerto Rico.
0: I mean, I could try that a million times. I'm never going to be able to land that.
2: I know.
6: I didn't even
2: roll
6: my R's, though, so.
0: teach me how to do that. Say it slowly. Go ahead.
6: I have no idea how to do it. I really don't. Like, I don't roll my R's. I am the stereotypical Puerto Rican that does not know how to roll her R's.
0: Oh, my God. Because I've gone my whole life living in New York saying, Puerto Rico. You know, but I'd love to do the old Puerto Rico.
2: Hey, so, that was pretty good.
4: That was terrible. That was dark. No positive reinforcement there, Sam. That was bad.
0: Fine. All right, Devana, tell us something good. Go ahead.
6: So I love promoting businesses and artists, and that's what I want to continue to get known for. Is just
0: Devana. So what you're telling us is you're a Puerto Rican influencer. Is that what you?
6: Yeah. So I promote different artists and businesses, and originally started by promoting artists in Puerto Rico and Puerto Rican artists here in New York. And then I kind of branched out a little bit. So now I'm promoting different artists that are Venezuelan and Colombian, and love getting to know everyone's story.
0: Oh, okay.
2: So I love that. I love that. And you're giving like a Latina perspective.
6: Yeah, I mean, I'm a very goofy person by nature, so I try to make everyone that I either interview or promote as comfortable as possible, because not everyone's comfortable with the camera, you know, and if people like it, great.
0: Yeah, well, we have a lot of artists out there, obviously, that are, you know, Latin mm-hmm. and Hispanic, and how do they get on your radar? How do we do that?
6: So my Instagram is divi.mepr, so it's divi.mepr. And I have the same on Instagram. That's the same platform. And that's how they can reach me. They can send me a DM. I can reach out to them and just get to know them a little bit more.
2: D-I-V-I what? Go ahead.
6: D-I-V-I dot M-E-P-R.
2: What about an author?
6: I have promoted. I have an amazing artist that she is a book publisher for mm-hmm. children's books. They're bilingual children's books. I've promoted her. Tattoo artists, painters, DJs, a little bit of everything, to be honest. I just like to promote talent.
0: That's very cool.
2: Is there one particular artist that stood out to you so far this year?
0: Yeah, there was this one Irish guy. Oh, go ahead.
6: For me personally, I've interviewed in the...
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0: Now it's sunny and it's 52 degrees at the beat of New York.
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8: Hi, Marie.
9: Hey, Johnny. What's going on?
8: Nothing.
9: No. Okay, well, it was nice talking to you. Have a great day.
10: There must be something going on or you wouldn't be calling War of the Roses.
8: Yeah, me and my wife, we've been haven't been doing so well. We're kind of, everything's on the rocks. We're pretty much, seems like in a loveless marriage.
9: How long you been married?
8: 3 years.
10: Any kids?
8: No kids.
9: All right.
8: We gave each other a hall pass. We promised just one.
10: Right.
8: But it was suggested to us by one of our friends.
10: And how's it going for you?
8: For me, not so good. I haven't really met anybody yet.
9: What were you hoping to get out of this?
8: I was hoping to find something, maybe a little bit of spark, and maybe that my wife really is all I need.
10: Okay, so no luck on your end. What about the wife?
8: 3 dates in with one guy already. And it's making me kind of upset.
9: She's had three dates?
10: That's your one free hall pass. How many dates it takes to get there. Are you really talking sex?
8: Well, our agreement was that if we slept with another person, we would notify the other.
10: Before or after?
8: Most likely after. You don't want to kill the vibe by calling before.
9: Oh, of course. You wouldn't want to kill the vibe.
10: Yeah. The vibe's important. Well, as per the rules of engagement, has she notified you yet of such?
8: Well, she did not inform me, but if I do know my wife in about our first date, I'm really hoping that
9: Oh, my God!
10: Okay. All right, so she's 3 dates in on her one free hall pass. I'm thinking it's a bundle. It's like a bundle.
8: I mean, I really hope not that it's not a triple play package here. I got to be honest with you, after thinking about it, it makes me really realize how much I love and appreciate her. And it just sucks that it took something like this for me to realize all that.
9: What about making out? Have you made out with anybody?
8: No, you know, I've done it. I need more time. I need to get in a better shape, too. You know, I've been trying to hit the gym a lot harder.
9: Aww.
11: Hello?
9: Hi, I'm calling for Linda.
11: This is she.
9: My name is Marie, and I'm calling from redroses.com. I'm calling to let you know that we have a dozen long-stem roses for you. I'm sorry?
11: If this is a sales call, I'm not interested.
9: No.
11: I'm really very busy right now.
9: Right. I understand. So I'll make this quick. We're a brand new company, and we're kind of letting people know who we are. And as a promotional vehicle, we get a list of names, we pick one randomly, and give them a dozen long-stem roses for free, and your name is who we chose today, so congratulations.
11: I don't understand.
9: Well, we're a flower shop here in Manhattan. You know, we're just trying to get people to know about us and know who we are so they can come to us in the future and stuff like that.
11: Just
9: so
11: for
9: congratulations.
11: Clarity, this is a sales call, but just so you know, this is it's not a sales call, okay?
9: Oh, well, I'm not trying to sell you anything. I'm actually calling to give you something for free. Hello?
11: Yeah, I'm here.
9: I mean, the flowers are gorgeous. They're beautiful long-stem roses, and they're in a crystal vase. Really, really expensive. It's etched glass. It's crystal. In fact, the vase alone is probably worth about $75.
11: Okay, and I can send them to anyone, right?
9: Right. And we'll attach a note to the flowers for you. So,
11: and the vase is real crystal? That's what you were telling me?
9: Yes.
11: Huh. Okay. Okay.
9: Awesome.
11: You want to do this? We can do this.
9: All right, so who would you like to send these gorgeous roses to?
11: I think I'd like to send them to Dan.
9: Is Dan your husband?
11: Yes, I'd like to send them to Dan. He's at 240 East.
9: Okay. All right, you know what? I'll get the address in 1 second, but why don't you tell us what you want to say on the note to your husband right now?
11: Looking forward to seeing you again.
9: Again? You don't see your husband much, huh?
11: That's not really any of your business.
9: Well, it kind of is, because I know that Dan isn't your husband. Isn't that great? Right?
11: What's going on?
9: Okay, we definitely need to tell her now.
12: It's time.
9: You got to tell her.
12: Linda.
11: I'm sorry. Yes?
12: Hi.
11: Who is this?
12: My name is Sean Hamilton. You're actually on the radio in New York City on a feature of a very popular feature on a radio station called KTU in Manhattan. That's Marie. She's not actually with a rose company. She's with this radio station. Your husband, Johnny, has been on the phone the entire time.
8: You obviously you had something in the works already before anything ever took place.
12: How do you know that?
11: Johnny, what were you hoping to accomplish with all this?
8: How else was I supposed
11: into admitting that
8: I talked to you at home? I never talked to you at home. This is the only way I knew I could get you on the phone. Can't say anything to you. I mean, you guys heard the attitude she gave you when she first answered the phone. That's what I deal with every day.
12: So wait, you guys are separated?
11: Yeah, no, right now I'm living with a friend of mine.
12: Oh, we didn't know that.
9: A male friend?
12: No.
11: No, probably. Girlfriend.
9: What?
11: No, a girlfriend. I'm going on dates.
8: Right, sure.
11: I am living with a woman.
8: Listen, I know what we agreed to, Linda. Just going through all this, there's nobody else out there like you, and it just made me realize it. And I just want to work things out, and I don't want to get divorced, and I really want you by my side. It's sad that we had to find out this way, but I just want you to know that I do love you, and I do appreciate you, and I just want things to get better between us, because there's no one else out there for me except you. If you slept with him or not, it just... We'll consider this a speed bump in our marriage. I just want you back. I'm willing to give you anything you want. And I just want to come home to you again. I miss that warm feeling in our house when we were together. I'm very sorry. I didn't know that things were going to come to this. I didn't know how far I was going to go.
12: Is she even...
8: I just want our life together.
13: Is she breathing? Does she have a pulse?
11: You know what, John? I don't think you love me. I think you're just upset that you're losing me. And I'm ready for something different, and I don't think it can be with you.
12: Oh.
9: Oh, my. I'm almost thinking she had this whole thing. I mean, come on. She knew who she was going to go for. And that's why you've had four
12: you
9: or five dates
12: so?
9: Already.
12: You
9: absolutely.
12: Think so?
9: Come on.
11: I'm sorry, John. It's over.
12: I mean, that's it? That's all you have to say?
11: All right. Bye.
12: All right, bye. What? Is that... Okay, bye. Oh, what is that about? All right, so here we are just about 4 months later, and they haven't spoke. They have not. Their lawyers have talked. She's out. She's already linked, already hooked up with this other guy, and that is basically it. I feel so bad for this Johnny guy, and the separation has gone into a full-blown divorce. They're in month four now. I don't know. We talked to him last night, and it seems like he's up. He is doing a lot better, and there you go. There is a brand new War of the Roses going down tomorrow, 6:30 and 8:30 only here with the crew on KTU.
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0: You and the complete crew right here on your morning. Good morning, everyone. We got nonstop commercial-free music coming up right around the corner right here on KTU. And just a few minutes ago, we congratulations going out to... Hold on.
1: Okay, we're holding. Hold, please. Please stand by. One moment, please.
0: I have the winner right here. We just gave away tickets to Harry Styles. Dinner for two at Sushi by Boo at one of your more high-end restaurants. And to see Harry at Madison Square Garden. But I cannot.
1: Oh my gosh.
2: We got tickets tomorrow, too. It's all right.
0: I know, but I want to congratulate today's winner. And because I live in a pigsty here on my side of the desk.
1: Where did you put the name? What do you.
0: Oh, look, I found some halls.
1: Great.
2: I am worried about you.
0: Anybody need some lozenges?
1: No, thank you.
0: Some cough lozenges.
3: This is the first time this bed has worked so perfectly for this show.
1: Yes.
0: I can't find the winner, but you know who you are. You're out there listening right now. We couldn't be more happy with you winning these Harry Styles tickets. So you're going Madison Square Garden again. Sushi
1: this
0: by
1: weekend.
0: Boo, dinner for two.
1: Yeah,
0: this weekend.
1: Dress up nice. Dress exactly. up nice to go to sushi.
0: And the reason why I brought it up. Is because tomorrow morning at 7 o'clock, we're giving away another pair of tickets to see Harry. Right here on KTU. Let's go to Marie and Marie's inspirational moment of the morning.
1: You know what I like about a potato? They're far from perfect. They're lumpy, can look a little dingy, and they're basically ordinary looking. But give that little potato some heat and seasoning, and suddenly it becomes something amazing.
3: Mash
1: it. Yes, Anthony, yes.
3: Mash it
1: up,
3: Marie.
1: You're with us this morning. Maybe we need to remember that about ourselves. We don't always see what makes us special until the right people and moments bring it out. So today, let yourself become all that you can be, and remember, you are a perfect little potato.
2: Woo! Oh, yeah, baby!
1: Good day, everybody.

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0: 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Take it to the max. Take it to the max. Please just rewind. Take it to the max.
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We are commercial free here on KTU. I'm Astra on your Tuesday. Taco Tuesday to be exact on National Taco Day. Speaking of tacos, can you believe 2% of people have never even eaten a taco? Which means if you're one of those 2%, get out and have a taco today. And are you a soft taco or a hard taco person? Hit me on the text.

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Taylor Swift back at number one. Patient Zero debuted at the top of the Billboard Hot 100, giving her her 16th career number one song. So now she's got the third most hot number one song ever behind Mariah and the Beatles. KTU.

0: I love how Astra's outfit is so cute that she's hanging out on TikTok Live.
1: I am. I love it. Thank you.
0: Go join her. It's 103.5 KTU. Good morning. Wendy here on this perfect fall Tuesday, commercial free. Hey.

Yankees, what happened? They were definitely giving me some agita, had to take some Tums. But yeah, they will play again tomorrow. They do have to win. It is 103.5 KTU, the beat of New York, and 2.5 hours of nonstop music.

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1: Let me be your hero. Would you dance?

Would you cry if you saw me crying? And would you save my soul tonight?

It is unreal how expensive everything is getting. And I was just looking at this new look at haircut prices across the U.S. found that the average cut now costs about $56. And that's averaging in women's cuts, which we know are way more expensive than men's. So I'm just thinking, you know, a little something that could help you out. A chance to win $1,000 with 1,000 on the 30s. We've got your next keyword right after this on 103.5 KTU.

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So my man, Teddy Swims, he recently celebrated a sold-out show at Barclays Center as part of the Ugly Tour. And during the show, he used this custom shoulder-mounted hot dog launcher to launch free warm hot dogs straight into the crowd mid-show. People were loving it. It's KTU.

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1: Oh, I am so for a turtleneck. I think it's so chic on guys and ladies. 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

Mom Donnie announced a free scavenger hunt for people to explore the five boroughs. So Sunday, the rain date is October 18th, and apparently the final clue will reveal a special surprise. I can't wait. It's 103.5 KTU, the beat of New York.

And by the way, in case you missed it this morning, Hollywood Hamilton and the KTU Morning Crew will be giving away pairs of tickets to see none other than Harry Styles again tomorrow morning. 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And more details at KTU.com.

Ashanti was actually on hand for the TRL reunion the other day, along with Nelly and NSYNC, minus Justin Timberlake, of course. So I do have some more details on that. So Carson Daly is actually producing this. It's a reunion special for Roku, and it's set to be debuting sometime next year, they say. We'll keep you posted, of course. KTU.

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0: Aleve. 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
3: 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Plenty of sun, 62 degrees, down to 49 tonight, and tomorrow, sunny 68.
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We are commercial free here on 103.5 KTU. And you know what? We still have hope for our Yanks. I know they lost 5-2 to the Rays in the ALDS, but the Rays, although one victory from reaching the championship series, we're not going to let that happen. And game 3 is tomorrow, and we're back in the Bronx.

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0: High 62 degrees, 49 tonight, and more sunshine on the way tomorrow with a high of 68.
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12: What's your name?
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11: Oh my gosh, thank you so much. Thank

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So it's Amazon Prime Big Deal Days, which are happening today and tomorrow, FYI. 103.5 KTU.

103.5 KTU, it's Wendy Wild, and Disney has announced that it's going to cost about $10 million for a single 30-second ad for the big game this year. And compared to last year's $7.5 million, wow, like, I just want to know who's going to be doing the halftime show. Which, fun fact, artists do not get a paycheck for. 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

0: plenty of sunshine for today. Headed up to 62 for your high. Chilly tonight, low 49, and sunny skies tomorrow, high 68.
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103.5 KTU, it's Wendy Wild, and Spirit Halloween is predicting which costumes are going to be most popular this year, and believe it or not, K-pop Demon Hunters-inspired ones are still on that list. 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

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It's going to be a special for Roku, and more news on demand at K2U.com.

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4: Plenty of sun today. We'll see a high of 62 degrees, down to 49 tonight. It'll be sunny tomorrow, high 68.
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2: Here we go. Welcome to your Tuesday afternoon, and got a pretty lit show for you. Giving you some money with your 1,000 on the 30s keywords coming up. I've got your chance at tickets later this afternoon. Therapy at the Club Tour. That's our girls. Flo, 535 bribe. You're going to snag those. But how about you step into Maxwell's house? If you're the first house guest, come on in. It's comfortable here. Everywhere and back again tour. That's Michelle.

0: what the iconic Nickelodeon green slime ingredients are. And today, if you don't know this, we're celebrating the 40th anniversary of the greatest game show in television history, Double Dare. I'm gonna dive into my experience hosting Nickelodeon's Double Dare with Mark Summers and the secret ingredients that go into that green goo. I know. Mark knows also. But speaking of Mark, got my buddy, another Mark on the phone with me. How you feeling today, dude?
1: Good, you?
0: Pretty good, man. I've got a pair of tickets to see Michelle Branch for you. You want them?
1: Sure, thank
0: there
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7: This is the beat of New York.

What's up? You're at Maxwell's house. It's 103.5 KTU, the beat of New York, and kind of in line with this song title. Looks like Halloween has finally run out of patience with making everything sexy. Okay, so there's a survey that I found. The sexy version of literally anything is now America's most overplayed costume, followed by pirates. Nobody wants to see you be the Joker again. Cowboys and Harley Quinn. Let's just go ahead and box up that Harley Quinn costume. All right. But honestly, here's the thing. Halloween, it may be quieter altogether this year, which is interesting because it's on a Saturday, and it's not going to be on a Saturday again until 2037. 76% of Americans say they're not dressing up. Tripping. Y'all are tripping. 77% aren't even going to a party. You are really bugging. All right. Unfriend me on Facebook or wherever, Instagram, whatever it is. You're not going to a party, man. But still, most people agree that you're never too old for a costume. Some of this year's most creative ideas include, I was looking this up, Circus Peanut. That's kind of cool.

0: this iconic game show a happy 40th birthday. It had us all yelling, grab the flag, grab the flag! At our TVs, we came home after school, just before dinner, sat down in front of the tube. Double Dare, it debuted on Nickelodeon, obviously, October 6, 1986. Originally, it aired, I think it was Monday through Friday, if I recall, 5:30 p.m. Homework can wait, right? You know what I'm saying? You gotta focus. The Hamsters, the Destroyers, like the Pickleheads were the team names. Absolutely covered in slime. We were at home, we were convinced we could do better, right? And as for that slime, Mark Summers, the original, the OG host, he actually explained what the slime was made from.
1: So the original recipe was vanilla pudding, applesauce.
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13: In Westchester County, westbound side of the Cross County Parkway at the Sawmill, there's an accident. Delays are almost back to the Bronx River Parkway, and the northbound side of the Sawmill is loaded into that area as well. Traveling southbound through the Bronx, the Deegan, pockets of delays from the 220s down to the Cross Bronx. Northbound Deegan is from the Bruckner to the Cross Bronx, and the Cross Bronx on the westbound side, there's a crash by 3rd Avenue. Those delays go all the way back to Castle Hill. Inbound at the bridge so far, just minor delays. From the WOR Newsroom, I'm Adrian Watson.
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0: couple of bangers from 1995 coming your way with your KTU Top 2 right around 4:35-ish. All right. Teddy Swims on the way. Your 1,000 on the 30s keywords popping. Sandra.
1: Hello. How are you, Maxwell?
0: What up with you, homie? All right. So Tuesday afternoon, evening, what you got going on? What's on the agenda?
1: It's
0: going
1: to be chill. I'm just relaxing. I've been working too hard.
0: Okay. Go ahead. Bottle of wine. Dance with the stars or something, right?
1: Except to just chill, relax,
0: yeah.
1: You know?
0: Go ahead. Yeah. Kick back, fam. All right. Let me take control of the playlist. French Montana, Max B. You know this one. Ever since you left. Get ready to shake it.
2: Hi. I went deaf on the...

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bills, talking rent, talking cell phone, talking, you gotta make sure that your kids' daycare is set. Couple of ways to spend $1,000. We're gonna give it to you next. I've got your 1,000 on the 30s keyword if you look at your clock there. In under 10 minutes. Hang out. Teddy Swims now, Mr. Know-It-All.

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1: All right, we're going back to 1995 with your KTU Top 2, the year when Goosebumps was not just a book, the TV show premiered, remember? OJ Trial on every TV screen that rolled into the classroom. But this song right here, wait till the beat actually kicks. Did you break up with somebody in 95 and this was your theme song, your inspiration after that breakup? Because that's kind of where it came from. Desiree, she drew inspiration from a book. Well, it helped her get through a painful split. And we got this song that stayed on the Billboard Hot 100 for 44 weeks in 95.

Song number two on your KTU Top 2, 1995 was the year. And in 99, I don't know if you recall, just before the year 2000 hit us, the remix, this one kind of, it flipped in a Ford Focus commercial. So it kind of made a resurgence. Now, I told you in 95, that was the same year that we got the premiere of the TV show Goosebumps on television. Not just the books. And this song right here, actually a different reason for the Goosebumps. When Jordan Peele, he flipped it. Remember, 2019, when we were all watching the movie Us? Okay. Couple of fun facts about Loonies. I got five on it right here. The voice on the hook, Michael Marshall, also the dude who sang

0: go ahead and help me split the bill. Give me that $5. For, you know what I'm saying, what's in the song right here. I mean, it's okay. It's legal in the city, right? Here we go. Loonies on your KTU Top 2. 1995 was the year. And this is I Got Five on it.
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17: Lincoln Tunnel outbound, that's about a 20-minute delay. The inbound side, that's about a 25-minute delay. And trying to get there, New Jersey Turnpike southbound on the eastern spur, there's an accident before 15X. The southbound western spur is pretty heavy as well without a crash. Westbound Route 3 loaded from the western spur of the turnpike all the way out past Route 21. Again, that is just volume. Holland Tunnel outbound side, at least a 40-minute delay from Varick Street. Better from the other approaches. Inbound about 20 from the Pulaski Skyway. From the WOR Newsroom, I'm Adrienne Watson.
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Paparazzi caught her and her husband. It's kind of weird to say that now, out celebrating his birthday last night here in the city. Taylor Swift, of course. Travis Kelce. Happy belated birthday, homie. Appreciate you getting me those fantasy football points, even though my team lost. That's because Saquon Barkley got hurt. And yeah, anyway, that's a whole other thing. 103.5 KTU, the beat of New York. This right here, this song right here. Patient Zero debuts atop the Billboard Hot 100. 16 number ones for Taylor Swift. That's pretty amazing. Knocked out Ella Langley's Choose in Texas. She's no longer at the top spot. At this point, Taylor, she pretty much needs a separate apartment for all the milestones, if you think about it, right? Like, where does this one land on your Taylor playlist? It's up there. I'm digging it. It's KTU. Sing it.

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2: Hey, this hour, check it out. TLC coming your way. I've got some Ariana Grande on deck. Your 5:35 bribe if you're looking to grab tickets to see Flo. These girls are amazing. Taking over Radio City Music Hall early next year. Your 5:35 bribe. This week we're playing a game. I introduced you to this yesterday. Stupidest game ever, but whatever. I love it. It's called What's a Better Feeling Than... And then you fill in the blank. We're going to get to that. Shakira.

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0: 10 minutes. 103.5 KTU, the beat of New York. Are you a bachelor? Are you Bachelor Nation? Because according to Page Six, word on the street is Dr. Mike from YouTube. He was named Sexiest Doctor Alive by People. That was 2015. They're saying producers are reportedly targeting him to be the next Bachelor and hand out these roses.
1: I'm

it's your 535 bribe because, you know, I'm not above bribing you to listen to me here on 103.5 KTU. So how about we get you set with your tickets to see Flo. These girls are absolutely amazing. Radio City Music Hall. The show is coming up early next year. February 13th, to be exact. And this week, playing a game that I'm calling... What's a better feeling than you fill in the blank? So be calling number 10, 800-245-1035. I'm laughing because I've got something tomorrow. I'm like, this feels pretty good. We're going to see. 800-245-1035, caller number 10. Your chance to win right now. Good luck.

0: 1035 KTU, we are the beat of New York, and I've got Jessica on the phone with me. How you feeling? Nice to meet you, Jess.
1: You too, Maxwell.
0: So would you like to see Flo at Radio City Music Hall in February?
1: Absolutely.
0: The game is, what's a better feeling than, fill in the blank here. So what's a better feeling than, I'm going to go first. If you've got something that feels a little bit better than what I say, the tickets are yours. Sound good?
1: Okay.
0: In honor of today being Nickelodeon Double Dare's 40th anniversary, I was sitting here thinking, what's a better feeling than watching the team collect all 8 flags at the end of the obstacle course? Pretty good feeling. What's a better feeling than that?
1: Only having to put your hand up the nose one to find the flag one time.
0: Wow. You know what? Actually, pick it, like when you reach up there and you get it on the first grab, that is actually pretty damn cool, right?
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it's going to be interesting to watch Dancing with the Stars tonight for a couple of different reasons. One, it's Mariah night. And you know, Mariah, she don't like when people be covering her songs. But on Dancing with the Stars, like, obviously, Mariah Carey's not going to be singing her song. So I wonder if she's going to be live tweeting her. That's going to be interesting. Second off, if they give either that song or Fantasy to Guillermo, love you, Guillermo, but you don't those songs don't deserve Guillermo. Those songs deserve Harry Shum Jr. We're going to be watching tonight, right? Dancing with the Stars. Okay, enough said. It's KTU. For just

0: 103.5 KTU is the beat of New York. Now, I might get fired for this, but I've had so many people ask me to play this song, and I don't know if my boss actually is out of the country. So, I mean, we do have our iHeartRadio app where you can listen damn near anywhere on the planet. But I shouldn't be playing this song, but I have to. And I want to dig into the vault. When I was talking to Olivia Rodrigo, and we were talking about rocking band merch, rocking tees, and what happens when she sees fans in public.
1: The other day, I was walking around, and I bumped into a girl, and she was like, I'm literally playing your song, like, on my headphones right now, and stuff like that is cool. I've had a few experiences also of, like, seeing people in your concert shirts, which is really fun, but, like, the last two times that I did it, I remember, like, walking up to the girls and being like, hey, and one time the girl was like, hey, and walked away. I was like, oh my god, did she not go to the concert? She just like wearing that shirt because she likes how it looks. Like, I was so insecure about it. She just walked away. I was like, okay.
0: But maybe she was just wearing it because she likes how it looks. And just put out fire merch.
1: That's fine too.
0: Let it be what it is. I'm rocking the throwback NSYNC.
1: I know,
0: it is.
1: But you would recognize NSYNC if they came your way, don't you think?
0: I think I probably.
1: Yeah.
2: Not even going to lie to you.
3: Yeah.
1: It's okay. It's all right. I'll get them next time. Well,
0: you go, Tiger. You got this next one. Olivia Rodrigo, Stupid Song on KTU. I hope I don't get fired for this.

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Meet us right here in the middle of the hours, starting at 9:30 tomorrow morning. Hollywood Hamilton and the K2 Morning Crew, they return with your $1,000 keywords. If you're 1,000 on the 30s, what you do is you get the keyword, you hop over to K2.com, enter the keyword, we put a G in your bank account. Sounds nice, right? So make sure you set a reminder in your smartphone now. French Montana, along with Max B. You know this one. It's K2.

0: 103.5 KTU. You're at Maxwell's House, chatting with my buddy Craig here. One quick question for you, homie. What's something that you do, like, pretty much every day? It feels illegal, but it's not.
1: I don't pay for internet because I'm close enough to the lounge in my apartment building.
0: Okay.
1: And I get the Wi-Fi.
0: Okay, yeah, you know what? Get after it, bro, because Wi-Fi, it's like $90 a month, man.
1: Yeah, man. It sucks.
0: Yeah.
1: I actually just canceled. I had it for like 3 months, and I'm like, the Wi-Fi is really strong. Why am I paying for
0: it? Yeah, like, go after it. You know what I'm saying? That's a bargain.
1: That is a good point.
0: Yeah, you know, like, it should be free.
1: That's a very good point, and I don't have cable. I rely on my Fire Stick. If the Wi-Fi goes out.
0: Yeah, man. But if you're trying to download something, you're screwed, homie.

0: We got some sad news today. The music world lost an R&B icon. And hearts are heavy here in New York because, I mean, he was from Harlem. Freddie Jackson passed away at 70. His family confirmed that he passed away yesterday. His voice, right? Unmistakable. Come on now.
1: You are my lady.
0: Just gonna let him sing it. You got this. Feelings for you. Come on. I was way too young listening to this song back in the day. What were my parents thinking?
2: You are my lady.
0: Right? Oh, vibes.
2: You're everything I need more.
0: But what about Rock Me Tonight? Come on now. This one right here. Ooh, man. A couple of his iconic records. The kind of songs that could pretty much turn any living room into a slow dance floor, right?
2: I know that it's
0: City of Love to the fan.
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2: 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I got you covered all the way till midnight. Nothing but energy coming to you speaker right here on KT. Radio's up. Let's get to it. We in the mix, baby.

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11: All right.

Alvin DeVoe Poison coming to you. Speaker, you number one. It's 103.5 KTU, the beat of New York. Man, the Yankees took the L yesterday, unfortunately. Game three, of course, of the ALDS tomorrow here in New York. We're going to need the Yankees to go ahead and dominate that game and get some energy back, all right? Because right now, Tampa Bay does lead the series 2-0, all right? But the Yankees could come back, and we could do this, all right? More info on sports and everything else online. KTU.com. Let's get back to the music. No.

Oh yeah, umbrella. You're not gonna need that for the rest of the week. Gotta love that. The weather's been absolutely perfect. Just not on the weekends, you know, or Sunday to be exact. But it is what it is. It's 103.5 KT, the Beat of New York, Pro Style up in the building. So Shakira has teamed up with Dua Lipa for an on-stage surprise. 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KTU.com. While you do that, here she is with Burna Boy on your number one.

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5: Still a mess in Queens. The southbound Cross Island Parkway ramp to the southern state still has an accident. And the eastbound Belt Parkway is backed up basically to Kennedy Airport. Eastbound LIE stop and go from the BQE to Casino Boulevard. Grand Central's not bad as an alternate. FDR northbound crash in the 90s. Heavy delays both ways. The West Side Highway moving better, or you can try N Avenue. And southbound Bronx River accident by Pelham Parkway. From the WOR Newsroom, I'm Adrian Watson.
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Something's never changed. Like us playing the best music over here at 103.5 KT, the beat of New York. 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I always repost those posts. 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You know what I'm saying? 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And we got you covered, all right? On the way, I got music from Usher. Let's see, we got some Lady Gaga by request, some DJ Snake with Justin Bieber.